disgusting and its hunger for power became known to more and more people, the demands to do something about them.

realize that you mean so much to me. 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To touch, to feel your body close to me. I just want to hold you in my

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We do not stray into their woods. They do not come into our village. I have always pictured them in some ways as our protectors. They have allowed us to live here, nestled amongst them in this untouched place. By the markings we find this morning on our homes, I feel they were warning us. We may question ourselves at moments such as these. Did we make the right decision to settle here? I fear our days of peace are over.